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0: It's Sonic with It Feels So Good on KFM 94.5. That is how we get into Sunday mornings with me, Dante Poole. Welcome to it. 10 minutes after 5 o'clock on what is going to be a glorious Sunday in the Mother City. It's also a very special Sunday. I think that a lot of households will be celebrating something very, very special this morning. And if you're waking up and maybe you're asking yourself, well, Dante, what are you talking about? You know, all the holidays have come and gone so far for the first half of the year. What else could be on the agenda still? Well, today, of course, the 21st of June, it is Father's Day. So a very, very happy Father's Day to all the dads out there. Celebrating with your friends, your family, whoever it may be. And normally what we do on a Sunday morning, because, you know, Father's Day, Mother's Day, it always tends to fall on a Sunday. So we dedicate the whole day to that celebration. And Father's Day, of course, is not going to be any different. Between now and all the way until, you know, the last show, Ready D show at 6 o'clock this evening, we are calling it a Father's Day takeover here on KFM 94.5. And we want to make the dads feel extra, extra special today. So we are going to get the love going right now on early Sundays. And I want to hear all the love come through for the dads on the WhatsApp line 082-945-0940. And throughout the show, we're going to touch base with some of those voice notes, some of those messages as well. And if you're not celebrating Father's Day today because of whatever reason may be happening in your life, perhaps you are away, perhaps, you know, you're just taking, you know, the day to focus on yourself, you know, whatever it may be, I want to hear about that too. 082-945-0940. We'll get to those messages between now and 7 o'clock this morning. But first, let's go to Miss Olivia Dean. It's so easy to fall in love. Sunday mornings, hey!
1: I

It's Mikasa with Chocolat on KFM 94.5. Dante Pool sorting you out all the way until 7 o'clock right here on early Sundays. Before Mikasa played you some awesome music from Doja Cat, Jealous Type, as well as Miss Olivia Dean, So Easy to Fall in Love, all in the mix there. Of course, easing you into your Sunday in the best way possible. And you're going to notice throughout the show, we're going to go back in time, play you some old school bangers, some love songs, some up-tempo pop beats, you know, to put that two-step into your Sunday morning. That's what we do, you know, we play a little bit of everything. It's an experience here on early Sundays. Listen, if you are just joining us, I did mention at the top of the 5 o'clock hour that it is a very, very special day today. Of course, it is Father's Day. Happy Father's Day to all the dads out there tuning in. And I know that the messages are already

0: starting to flow through on the WhatsApp line. I see it all over here. Let me actually refresh. Some voice notes also coming through, 082-945-0940. We're going to get to all of those messages in the next few minutes. But, you know, we always love a good shout out here to dads and moms on Mother's and Father's Day. But I want to do something extra special this morning. I want this morning for Father's Day, I want you to tell me something about your dad. It can be anything. I want you to brag about your big man today, just a little bit. You know, we don't always get to do it when it comes to, you know, fathers, to show them all the fabulous love that they deserve. So today I want us to brag a little bit about our fathers. Tell me something about your dad. It can be the simplest thing, like maybe he is the ultimate braai master, you know, maybe he throws down on the dance floor like nobody else. Maybe it is the fact that he's just the best person to talk to. He's a great listener, you know, the simple things in life. And we're also celebrating dads who are no longer with us as well. So please don't feel as if that is something you can't participate in or share. I want you to honor the legacy of your father if he's no longer here as well. And tell me something about him. You know, what kind of guy was he? 082-945-0940. We're going to get to all of those messages next.
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0: It's Wham with Wake Me Up Before You Go Go on KFM Sundays with me, Dante Poole. Good morning. I'm sorting you out all the way until 7 o'clock on this fabulous Father's Day. It's the start of Father's Day and the festivities are going to go all throughout the afternoon up until the evening. You know how we're doing in Zanzi and you know how we do it here on KFM 94.5. We want to turn every day, every moment, every festivity into a glorious celebration. So we are starting the festivities bright and early right here with me on early Sundays, celebrating all the dads out there. I know the one thing that is probably making the dads super happy this morning or even maybe last night was the final results with the rugby. In case you missed that, South Africa took on the Barbarians. Final score, Booker 80, Barbarians 31. You know, the Booker just bringing it home for the dads out there just to add that extra cherry on the Father's Day cake. And perhaps your plan for the day to spoil your dad is just to kind of, you know, let him be in front of the TV. Sometimes that's all our dads want, and they want to enjoy the fabulous sports that is lined up for the weekend. In FIFA news, dads, let me just quickly plug you with who's playing today. So in the Group F stages this morning at 6 o'clock, it is going to be Tunisia taking on Japan. That's happening now at 6 o'clock this morning. And then if you want to catch that big game this evening, 6 p.m., it's going to be Spain taking on Saudi Arabia. So it's a nice little sports day for all the dads out there. But I did ask you earlier on that I love to see the shout-outs coming through for the dads on Father's Day. But I asked you specifically on this Father's Day to tell me something about your dad. You know, just to brag about your big pops just a little bit. Is he the ultimate braai master? Is he the best dancer in the family? What is it that makes him so special to you? 082-945-0940. I got this one through from Rebecca in Somerset West. Good morning, my darling. And she said, hey, Dante, my dad is the calm in every storm. Whenever I have a problem, he's the first person I call. Thanks for the awesome music. Love, Rebecca from Somerset West. You know, that is the biggest blessing that you can have, hey? When you are feeling flustered, when you're feeling confused, you don't know where to turn to, and you can turn to your big man, turn to your dad, and he can be that calm, that energy that you need just to center yourself a little bit. What a beautiful message, Rebecca. I love that. Let's go here to Mr. G. Tell me something about your big pops.
1: Oh, a very good morning to KFM and all the listeners. Firstly, happy Father's Day to all the fathers out there. May you have a wonderful and blessed day and be spoiled to the moon. And then especially I want to say to my father, which is now wheelchair bound, I love him so much and thank you for the father he is for me and my sister. It's also the first Father's Day that he will be without my mom, who passed away in January. We love him so much and thank you for all the examples and all the efforts he's put in for us as children. He's now 72, but he's still going strong. I love you so much, Dad. I will make sure that this is a very special day for you.
0: Ah,
1: love you always.
0: I love that, Mr. G. Thank you so much for that beautiful voice note. And, you know, sometimes we hold in the feelings of what we want to say to our dad sometimes. I think with moms, it's very easy to go up to your mom and say, I love you, and this is how much you mean to me, and you do the WhatsApp statuses and all of that. And sometimes dads, you know, they sit in the corner and they think to themselves, I wonder if this is going to come my way on Father's Day. And sometimes it's a little bit harder, I think, for some people to be vulnerable when it comes to their dads. But how beautiful is it, you know, to send through a voice note, a message, and just to shout out your big pops for being the phenomenal dad that he is. I think we need to celebrate dads more often, and I think we need to hear that as well through voices, through messages. So keep them coming. 082-945-0940. We are celebrating dads on this Father's Day. I would love to know from you, you know, just something simple. Tell me something about your dad. 082-945-0940. I'm going to tell you something about mine in the next few minutes. But first, James Morrison, you give me something special on this Father's Day. Good morning.

0: It's Marshmallow with friends on KFM 94.5, few minutes away from 6 o'clock if you are just waking up this morning and joining us. Good morning, happy Sunday. My name is Dante Poole and more importantly, happy Father's Day. We are going to say that throughout the whole show because it's just one of those days where it's a takeover of sorts. You know, regular programming is kind of, you know, pushed aside and we celebrate what not needs celebrating, and that is the dads today. And I mentioned this, you know, a couple of minutes ago, that oftentimes we don't celebrate dads as much as we celebrate moms, you know. So today I'm giving the platform to the KFM fam, to you, to celebrate your big pops. And more specifically, I'm asking you today on the show to tell me something about your dad. You know, maybe it's a fun fact, maybe it's just something that stands out when you think of him. It could be a trait, it could be a skill that he learned, that he passed down to you, whatever it may be. Something signature of your dad that you just love and hold close to your heart. Share it with the KFM fam, 082-945-0940. More messages are coming through. Let's quickly go to Mr. Bevan in Thornton. He popped me a message and he said, "Good morning, Dante. My dad is everyone's best friend. Whether it's a family member, whether it is a neighbor or strangers, he always has time for people. He's a people's person and I get it from him. Thanks for the lovely show, Bevan out in Thornton." I love that. You know, just a man that everyone can run to. You always have that one in your community, right? In your family, where he's the voice of reason. And he's just that shoulder that sometimes I think family members need. And Bevan, that sounds like your dad for sure. Let me tell you something about my dad. And let me actually use this opportunity to wish my dad, because I know he's listening right now. He listens every morning. I think that's a wonderful place for me to start. My dad really is my biggest cheerleader, biggest supporter. I think him and my mom are sometimes in competition of who is actually the biggest cheerleader, you know, and supporter out of the two of them. But if I have to tell you something about my dad is a man with a plan. A man met a plan, of a saw a plan mark. You know, that is really, really my dad. Growing up, you know, seeing that about my father, he was always, you know, somebody that he doesn't necessarily know how he's gonna get there, you know, but you'll figure it out. You'll find a way to do it. And the peace that you have, you know, growing up, but even now as an adult, you know, if I turn to my dad, I'm like, how are we going to do this? You know, how are we going to make it happen? How am I going to make it happen? My dad always reassures me that things will fall into place. We will make a plan. We can be in the desert. Maybe we need water by 6 o'clock. How are we going to get it? I don't know. But my father, he will make a way. So that is something about my dad this morning that I'm sharing with you. Happy Father's Day to my dad. Hope it's going to be an awesome one. And I want you to tell me something about yours as well. 082-945-0940. What is something about your father that you just want to share and you want to brag a little bit on this Father's Day? Let me know. I'm going to squeeze in the Backstreet Boys before we get to 6 o'clock.
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0: Ben, 6 o'clock. Listen, I've got your Sunday playlist sorted. I've got Michael Bolton waiting in the wings, Ariana Grande, Dido, all on the way. It's our Father's Day takeover. Good morning to you, dads. It's all about you this morning. I want to hear all the messages. I want to hear the voice notes. I want everything coming through on 082-945-0940. I promise you, I'm going to get to all the messages this morning. We are making an extra special just for you dads out there. All right. Happy Father's Day. Let's get into it. My name is Dante Poole. Rise and shine.
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0: It's Dido. 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If you're just hopping on, my name is Dante Poole, sorting you out on this Sunday morning. Happy Father's Day to you, your loved ones, everyone celebrating today. I know that with Mother's Day, Father's Day, the household tends to be up a little bit earlier, you know. It's kind of like a mini Christmas, but for your dad or your mom. And I know that the WhatsApp line right now, seeing all the messages come through, tells me that we are up and we are ready to celebrate our dads today. And throughout the show, you know, since we woke up this morning and we joined in on the conversation bright and early at 5 o'clock, I've been asking you to tell me something about your dad. We are taking this opportunity to brag about our big pops, about, you know, our fatherly figures. And when I say fatherly figures, I don't just mean, you know, our biological fathers. Fatherly figures, it can be anyone out there. Maybe it is an uncle, maybe it is a teacher, a community leader. It could be your best friend who you look up to, and that is the fatherly figure in your life. We are celebrating those figures today on 082-945-0940. A lot of messages and voice notes pulling through. We'd love to hear from you. Let's quickly go to, let me see over here. We got one through from Mr. John. And we also got one through from Alta and Kira. Let's go to Kira first. Kira says, hey, it's Kira. And I just want to give a huge shout out to my dad, Byron. We are currently driving to go fishing. A cool thing about my dad is that he is always understanding and will always support me no matter what. And he's always going beyond and further for everyone around him. Want to give him much love and wish him a happy Father's Day. That's coming through from Kira over there. Yeah, I know a couple of gents who, you know, will go the extra mile, not only for their families, but for everyone around them as well. And fishing, what a wonderful way to start the morning. And I hope that if you got something on the agenda for Dad today, that you're going to make it extra, extra special. Voice notes pulling through, Mr. John.
1: My dad gave me all the skills, most of the skills that I've got today.
0: I love that. Plain and simple. You know, what is that skill that your dad maybe taught you that has stuck with you forever? Is it changing a tire? Is it maybe baking in the kitchen? Maybe that wasn't mom's forte and dad showed you. 082-945-0940. It's our Father's Day takeover. We're not going to do Sunday Sunrise Artists today, but we will do our Sunday song a little bit later at 6:45.
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0: to 1994 Brandy. I Wanna Be Down on KFM Sundays. Just went 6:30. My name is Dante Poole, sorting you out on this Father's Day. 082-945-0940. That is the studio WhatsApp line. That's where we are receiving all the messages, dedications, voice notes for the dads. I'm dedicating the whole show this morning to the fathers. So I'm going to get to as many messages as possible. Keep the love coming. Tell me something about your dad. That is the question that I'm asking you. Whether you are a kiddo, whether you are grown, and you just want to brag about your daddy a little bit. 082-945-0940. I have got weather coming your way next. Plus, we'll get to our Sunday song this morning. And since it's Father's Day, it's going to be a special one.
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0: It's Charlie Puth with Light Switch on KFM Sundays. Dante Poole sorting you out all the way until 7 o'clock. No Sunday Sunrise artist this morning. It is our Father's Day show, our Father's Day takeover, but we will be doing our Sunday song next. But before we get to that, let's quickly see what those temperatures are looking like this morning for you dads out there. Cape Town reaching a high of 23 degrees. Some light showers coming our way this afternoon. Not too shabby. Nothing to cancel plans over. You know how Cape Town is. Just a little drizzle here and there. Stellenbosch reaching a max of 30 degrees. Oh no, rather 24 degrees today, with also 30% chance of rain coming your side as well. Worcester 25 is your max. George 22. Knysna 24 as well. All kind of hovering around the same temperatures. Langebaan 25. Springbok 19 is your max. Kalfinia 18 degrees for you. Sunrise, that's happening at 35 minutes after 7 this morning. And sunset, if you want to catch that, that's happening at 28 minutes after 5 this evening.
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0: It's Mr. John Legend with a Bigger Love on KFM 94.5. Dante Poole sorting you out on this Father's Day. I tell you, a lot of messages coming through, you know, for the dads. Mr. Liam also on 0829450940. Liam says, good morning, Mr. Poole. I just want to wish all the dads a happy, happy Father's Day. Thank you, Liam. Appreciate you, buddy. Mr. Byrne also coming through on the WhatsApp line, some voice notes. Good morning, sir.
1: Good morning, KFM. My dedication goes out to all the fathers that are essential workers, your firefighters, your nurses, your doctors, traffic officers, police officers, any essential workers that are working today. Happy Father's Day for you all, and thank you for keeping us safe.
0: Love that, Mr. Byrne. Absolutely. We appreciate you dads out there doing all the essential things to keep the country up and running. We love and appreciate you out there. It's time for our Sunday song this morning. Let's get to it.
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0: So even though we are stepping deeper and deeper into winter and the sunrise is only happening after 7 o'clock, we love our Sunday song. It's a nice way for us just to sit into whatever song we are feeling on that particular, you know, Sunday morning. Normally it's attached to our sunrise artist, but in honor of it being Father's Day this morning, we go in with a special one because we are honoring all the dads out there. We are talking about dedications that are coming through on the WhatsApp line. I got this one this morning from Alta, and they said, good morning, Dante. Unfortunately, my dad passed away many years ago. So on Father's Day, all we have left are the memories, and we cherish him every single day. But today, I'm getting ready to go for a run and then simply just enjoy the day reminiscing him. Wishing all the dads out there a very happy Father's Day. Treasure every moment that you have with your loved ones. And of course, Alta is inspiring our Sunday song. We're going to go with this one with Mr. Luther Vandross, because as much as we are celebrating the dads that we do have with us, we are also thinking about those who are no longer here, and we're honoring them on this Father's Day. Mr. Luther,

0: 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KFM 94.5. Dante Pool sorting you out all the way until 7 o'clock. Was your dad a rapper in a past life? Who knows? 082-945-0940. I want to hear all about it. I'm asking you today on the show, tell me something about your dad. We're going to squeeze in some more messages before we get to 7 o'clock. Lionel Richie on the way.
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0: It's Uncle Lionel. Dads, you are everything on this Father's Day. 7 o'clock, I gotta go. KFM fam, have a beautiful Sunday with your fam. If you're celebrating Father's Day out there, I hope it's going to be a special one. From me, Dante Poole, I'll catch you again later on in the week. Stan Mars, he's up next with your Sunday breakfast. Mark has got your news. Peace.
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2: Good morning, I'm Mark Zion. The DA in Cape Town say they are saddened by the murder of one of their local community activists. Sinovuyo Dioke was reportedly gunned down last night when she was returning home from a voter registration venue in Dunoon. Constituency head Nicholas Gotzel say they are engaging police to ascertain the facts surrounding last night's incident.
3: Sinovuyo was a bubbly, very energetic person who lived for the DA and its values. She will be sincerely and sorely missed.
2: Meanwhile, the IEC urges all eligible South Africans to go out and register, update or verify their details on the last day of the registration weekend. Voter registration stations are set to open at 8 this morning and close at 5 p.m. You can register at your local voting station or online at registertovote.elections.org. That website again, registertovote.elections.org. And King Charles will become Britain's first monarch in modern times to reveal his personal tax bill. His tax payments will be shared on Thursday as a new element in the annual royal financial accounts. Buckingham Palace told the BBC the move is focused on greater transparency and accountability. You can expect a pleasantly cool and partly cloudy day across the province. Cape Town and Gqeberha will peak at around 23 degrees. Sutherland 14, Paarl and Malmesbury 26, Oudtshoorn 21 and George 22. Recapping your top story this hour, the DA in Cape Town say they are saddened by the murder of one of their local community activists.
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Oh, it's beautiful. Celine Dion, it's all coming back to me now. 724K from 94.5. Dante, coming to you back next weekend. Same time, same place. Stan Mars with you till 10 o'clock. It's Weekend Breakfast Sunday edition. Happy Father's Day, Sunday 21, June 2026. Also, a reminder for you, your chance to show him some love. What's up, your Father's Day message? 0829450940. So happy Father's Day to all the amazing dads and father figures out there. We trust you are well today. A reminder for you, I have a surprise for you for Father's Day. Don't you move.

0: Okay, from 94.5, it's Will Lenley. Miss Me When I'm Gone, 7:31. Anthony DeSherry coming up with the latest Sports Sunday edition with Mars. Trust you well. Spilling the tea on the other side at 9 o'clock. I've got a guest in studio. Happy Father's Day. More importantly, I have an amazing and incredible prize that I need to give away to somebody before 9 o'clock this morning. The prize has to go. It could be yours. I'm going to tell you what you need to do and wait until you hear what the prize is. It's going to blow your socks off. I promise you it's going to be really, really amazing. That's coming up. Roger and Kay from 94.5. Weekend Breakfast Sunday edition. Stan Mars with you till 10. Morning.
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6: Good morning, I'm Anthony Tashada. One FIFA World Cup game that's still ongoing. The first half was just one-way traffic with Japan leading Tunisia 2-0 at the break. In that group, the Netherlands picked up a first win of their campaign, a 5-1 beating of Sweden, while Curaçao earned their first ever points of the finals as they ended goalless with Ecuador. Meanwhile, Denis Undav came off of the bench to score a brace and help Germany to a comeback 2-1 victory over Côte d'Ivoire. In rugby, it was a festival of tries at the Nelson Mandela Bay Stadium in the international season opener, the Springboks securing an 80-31 victory over the Barbarians. There were a flurry of tries conceded at the end of the first half, which will worry the men in green and gold, although head coach Rassie Rasmus says that the lack of cohesion could be down to the uncertainty of who would be playing.
7: But I think we have to remind ourselves that it's been months, you know, six months that we've since we've played together. It was kind of puzzling guys into the mix, not knowing when the Stormers will be available, when the Bulls will be available. So I think cohesion wasn't 100%, to be honest with you. And then, yeah, we scored 80 points. But we also know the Barbarians are a team that were flaunts together. They had three training sessions. So it also makes it difficult to analyze them and know what they're going to bring to the party. And they certainly scored four or five really great tries.
6: Earlier in the day, youthful SAA outplayed Zimbabwe 40-0. Meanwhile, at club rugby level, Northampton won the Premiership final 26-17 against Exeter. The Hurricanes blew past the Chiefs by 60-5 to clinch the Super Rugby title for a second time in their history. In golf, Wyndham Clark stretched out a 6-shot lead at the US Open after carding an even third round in what looked like very tricky conditions. While in cricket, at the Women's T20 World Cup, wins for England and New Zealand, while Pakistan are out of contention for the semi-finals as they were beaten by 23 runs by Bangladesh. And in hockey, a second place for the South African men at the Nations Cup after losing the final 2-1 to France. Anthony Teixeira, Eyewitness News Sport.

0: Okay, from 94.5, The Arrows, it's called Love, 6744. Goodies up for grabs. Let me tell you right now, you can be a winner. 0829450940. Enter my competition. Very simple and very easy, right? So, here goes. Today, of course, you know it's Father's Day. We're celebrating the dads who taught us the best lessons outside the classroom, right? 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Tell me about something that somebody gave you, especially your dad. 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Don't delay.
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0: Ben Rodriguez, KFM 94.5, it's Weekend Breakfast, Sunday edition. 10,000 Rand Cape Union Mart voucher up for grabs. It has to go before 9 o'clock today. I've got a guest in to spill the tea on the other side at 9, so look out for that. Simple and easy process. I want you to win a 10,000 Rand Cape Union Mart voucher. All you have to do is to enter this WhatsApp keyword DAD 0829450940 along with your name as well as your ID number and tell me about the one piece of advice or outdoor hack your dad has gifted you with. And who knows, you could be a winner.
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1: KFM 94.5, Ed Sheeran, great song, Shape of You, 8 o'clock news on the way. Mark Zion in studio, goodies up for grabs, courtesy of Cape Union Bar, 10,000 Rand voucher for Dad, 082-945-0940. We need to talk about that, and of course that price has to go before 9 o'clock.
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3: Good morning, I'm Mark Zion. The DA says it's registering more supporters and potential voters than the ANC in 66 municipalities, according to the latest data. The party says it's also witnessed a surge in requests for online registration assistance in the past 3 weeks. The party gave the update on the voter registration trends in Cape Town yesterday. Meanwhile, Action is saying the city of Cape Town have sent their condolences after a DA ward by-election candidate was shot and killed in Dunoon. Last night, Sinavuyo Djoke was walking home after working at a voter registration when she was reportedly shot. Action SA has called for a full effort by SAPS to ensure that those responsible are apprehended and brought to justice immediately. Acting Police Minister Feroz Khachalia has warned that violence, intimidation and criminality will not be tolerated during the anti-illegal immigrants march taking place at the end of this month. Khachalia says while the constitutional right to protest will be respected, police have been instructed to respond swiftly to any acts of lawlessness. The acting minister's spokesperson is Khamogele Mokgotsi.
4: These operations are aimed at ensuring that all foreign nationals residing in South Africa are in the country legally and are in possession of valid documentation. Where violations of the law are identified, appropriate action will be taken in accordance with the law.
3: Cool and partly cloudy conditions today. Cape Town and Strand reaches a high of 23 degrees. Worcester and Clan William 25. Fredendal 26. Sutherland 14. Recapping your top story this hour. The DA says, according to the latest data, it's registering more supporters and potential voters than the ANC in 66 municipalities.
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Okay, from 94.5 Top, I'm Dooley. It's called Unshakable. 22 minutes after 8. Weekend Breakfast on Edition, Stan Mars. With you till 10 o'clock today, let me tell you what's going down. I don't want you to miss out because in the next couple of minutes, right, I need you to get hold of me because coming up today, we're celebrating the dads who taught us the best lessons outside the classroom. So tell us about the one piece of advice or outdoor hack your dad has gifted you with, and you could stand a chance to win him. Beg your pardon, just had coffee. You could stand a chance to win him a 10,000 Rand Cape Union Mod voucher to enter.

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0: music to make you feel great.
1: Good morning, I'm Anthony Tejeda. Well, we saw a measured and mature performance from Japan at the FIFA World Cup as they saw out a 4-0 victory over Tunisia in the last few moments. The smallest nation to have ever qualified for the finals, Curaçao, still have a chance of making the knockouts themselves. They earned a point against Ecuador in a goalless draw, and a win Thursday over Cote d'Ivoire would more than likely see them through. The African side struggled in their own second half as they gave up a goal lead against Germany and lost 2-1. Meanwhile, there was a rampant Netherlands on display as they beat Sweden 5-1. In rugby, a ruthless Springboks ran out 12 tries, including an Edwill van der Merwe hat-trick to the five of the Barbarians in an 80-31 win in the season opener. Ill-discipline and defensive insecurities on full display, especially at the end of the first half, with Captain Siya Kolisi saying the best way to combat that is to impose their own game more often.
2: When we allow the other team to do, let them play they want to play, it becomes a bit harder. But I felt good in the game. I thought we played, you know, then when at the beginning, the way we wanted to play, you could see, and then we had weak moments, so as soon as we got up a little bit higher, you know, so yeah.
1: Head coach Rassie Erasmus confirming that Franco Mostrot will undergo scans to his ankle after being forced off through injury, although he's been included in the Nations Championship squad. For a young SAA side, it was a 40-0 win over Zimbabwe. In golf, Wyndham Clark says the third round of the US Open was hard to contend with as he shot an even par. His title challenges went even worse throughout the day. In cricket, the Proteas women will head out against India today at the T20 World Cup with the knockout spot on the line. They have only one win from their three matches so far and find themselves with the worst off net run rates and 2 points off of their opponents who haven't been beaten this tournament. First ball expected at 3:30. Before that, the West Indies take on Sri Lanka. While in the men's game, England will start the final day of the second test against New Zealand, chasing 281 runs for victory with only 5 wickets in hand in their second innings. Anthony Tejeda, Eyewitness News Sport.

0: Oh, you know. Kay from 94.5. It's Uncle Georgie B. George Benson, 25 away from 9 o'clock. Stephanie, thank you very much for all your messages. Keep it rolling, 0829450940. 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

0: brilliant. Okay, from 94.5, it's Weekend Breakfast with Stan Mars with you till 10 o'clock. Goodies up for grabs, courtesy of Cape Union Mart. 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

0: KFM 94.5, it's Weekend Breakfast, Sunday edition. Stan Mars with you till 10 o'clock, 8:47. Spilling the tea, my guest has arrived. We'll touch base with our guest on the other side of 9 o'clock. But before we get there, though...
1: 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I certainly hope that you are spoiled rotten today.
2: Happy Father's Day.
0: Morning, welcome to the show. Ruben, are you well?
3: Yes, awesome. Thank you, Stan.
0: Tell me about Father's Day, Ruben. What does it mean to you?
3: Stan, this Father's Day particularly is, you know, very sentimental and touching for me. I lost my dad not too long ago.
0: Oh, no.
3: And, you know, this will be a first for me now without him. And especially when I woke up this morning, my kids, you know, running to me, embracing me, wishing me a Father's Day.
0: Mm.
3: And playing, and you know, playing the Father's Day song, Ricardo. Yes. I love you, Daddy. I love you, Daddy. And, you know, it was just a special moment for me. And of course, I can't have Father's Day without thinking of my own father, who
0: 100%.
3: Was very instrumental. Yeah, very instrumental. The good relationship with him. I loved him so much. I know our communities are suffering with
0: 100%.
3: Fatherlessness and all that, but my dad was a champion. Right. Of champs.
0: So let's do this.
4: Another epic winning moment.
5: 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That's what I love.
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0: All right, so today we're celebrating the dads who taught us the best lessons outside the classroom. We asked you to tell us about the one piece of advice or outdoor hack your dad has gifted you with for your chance to win a 10,000 Rand Cape Union Mart voucher. All you had to do was to enter with WhatsApping DAD to 0829450940 along with your name as well as your ID number. Ruben, you then listened to this piece of advice and you sent me this.
3: Hi, Stan. My dad taught me that nature will always make a way. Nature will always provide. He taught me how to navigate my way out of a forest if I am lost. And he did that by teaching me the key of looking up. Look to the heavens and to determine the Southern Cross, which will lead me, which I can follow, and then will lead me to safety. Thanks.
0: You know what? I absolutely love that. Look to the heavens for guidance. It was incredible.
3: Yes, yes, yes, yes, indeed. You know, it's more than just literally, figuratively as well. You know, you always have oversight over you. So it's an awesome way, you know, that nature can be cruel, especially if you don't know what you're doing, where you are.
0: Gotcha.
3: And even if you are lost, there's always a way.
0: Listen, Ruben, I loved your message. Happy Father's Day to you. Like myself, you've also lost your dad. But I just want to tell you, congratulations. You've won yourself a 10,000 Rand Cape Union Mart voucher. Whoop, whoop.
3: Awesome. Wow. Awesome. Awesome. Awesome stuff. What a day.
0: 100%. Cape Union Mart voucher, 10,000 Rand. It's yours. Stay on the line. All right. I want to get some of your deets and enjoy your Father's Day further. We'll touch base now.
3: Awesome. Thank you so much. Happy Father's Day to you and all the fathers out there as well. God bless.
0: Fantastic. 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

0: Oh, Zane, Zane, Zane. It's called Sideways. Cave from 94.5, 9 o'clock. Mark Zion's got the latest news. Bafana Bafana is doing battle this week. Ace the smart money on who or why or what or how. Are you proudly South African still? Still firmly behind the boys? How far do you think they could go, though? What are your thoughts, Mark Zion?
1: I think anything's possible.
0: Right. Last night, I mean, it was Ivory Coast going up against Germany. Germany, one of the dominant forces for 75% of the game. Ivory Coast, they were leading them 1-0. I was shooketh. The German superpower in football is incredible. Bundesliga, but I mean, Ivory Coast, they played phenomenal. Germany, of course, won 2-1. But I must tell you, there are teams that you wouldn't rank very highly. The teams are doing really, really well. And I think this is the World Cup of surprises. Quarterfinal, semifinal, final. It's the news.
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1: Good morning, I'm Mark Zion. Voting stations have opened for a second day of voter registration, with the IEC expecting an even stronger turnout. President Cyril Ramaphosa, who spent Saturday on a voter mobilization drive in Ekurhuleni, says he's encouraged by the enthusiasm shown, especially by young South Africans.
3: For me, that is really uplifting, that the work that is being done by government is resulting in young people wanting to participate, to be active citizens and to register to vote so that their voices can be heard.
1: Civil society organization Forum for South Africa says the country's migration challenges stem from governance failures in several countries across the continent. FORSA argues that SA should not be expected to shoulder the consequences of economic mismanagement, corruption and poor leadership elsewhere. At the same time, the organization calls on the South African government to enforce its own laws decisively and consistently. And direct talks between the US and Iran are set to begin in Switzerland, despite the Iranian military saying it has closed the Strait of Hormuz again over Israel's attacks on southern Lebanon. The US military has disputed the claim, saying traffic continues to flow. Iran said the strait was closed in response to deadly Israeli strikes in Lebanon that were a breach of Tehran's agreement with the US to end the war. Cool and partly cloudy conditions today. Cape Town and Strand reaches a high of 23 degrees. Hermanus and Beaufort West 20. Ladysmith and Oudtshoorn 21. And Robertson 24. That's a wrap of your Eyewitness News for today. 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

0: Oh, Alanis. Kay from 94.5, Alanis Morris, and it's called Ironic. 11 after 9, it's my favourite time on a Sunday morning. I want
1: more. Spilling the tea with Stan Mars.
0: Kay from 94.5, trust you all. Happy Sunday and happy Father's Day. 10,000 Rand Cape Union Mart voucher was won, but right now we're spilling the tea. Steve Rock, morning. Welcome to K from 94.5.
2: Good morning. Happy Father's Day, man.
0: Same to you, my super guest in studio today. For people that don't know, who are you? Where are you from? Where did you grow up? Tell me everything. Spill the tea. I want to know everything about you.
2: Okay. My name is Steve Rock. I am from London originally, sunny Tottenham. We can't talk about football. please don't talk about football. And I've been living in Cape Town like 11 years now.
0: Talk to me about the journey from London to Cape Town. What happened? How did you get here?
2: London to Cape Town. Well, I was doing some school workshops. Met my now wife, who's from sunny Port Elizabeth, and we ended up in Cape Town.
0: Of all places.
2: Of all places in the world, and I have to say, I absolutely love it.
0: Talk to me about Tottenham, though.
2: Why? Why do you have to go there? Tottenham, the football?
0: The place, the place where you grew up.
2: Tottenham, lovely community filled place, but it's like an inner city, you know. The club, the Tottenham Football Club, is like the hub for the community.
0: Oh, right.
2: An amazing place. But yeah, it's London. London's mixed culturally.
0: What is the weather really like there?
2: The weather is mixed at best. So summertime, you'd be lucky to get a few hours of sun.
0: Really?
2: in a year. No, in a day. in a day. It's mixed. It's a mixed bag. You know, my dad always said that when they first went to London, they thought the sky was grey. But it was the cloud.
0: 100%.
2: You know, so it was always grey. It's not that bad now, but... Yeah,
0: Tell me about your folks. So you're not really, your folks are not from the UK, they're from Barbados.
2: They're from Barbados.
0: What is that like?
2: Barbados, beautiful Caribbean island, lots of white sand, palm trees.
0: What's the water like? Because here you can't swim.
2: No, you can, you just got to be crazy to swim. If you want to fight sharks in the cold water.
0: Oh, stop it.
2: But the water in Barbados is crystal clear. It's like a picture card, you know. It's a lovely place. If you get a chance to go visit, please do go visit.
0: Kay from 94.5. It's Week and Breakfast Sunday edition. Time to spill the tea. My guest in studio today, Steve Rock from the UK. But Steve also does a variety of other things. Happy Father's Day to you. If you want to send a shout out to your dad, 0829450940. Yes, ladies and gentlemen.

it's Darren here from KFM Mornings. I just want to wish you the happiest of Father's Day today. When you are a dad, days are very long, but the years are extremely short. Enjoy every moment of raising somebody and being a father.

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1: 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So, happy Father's Day to you.
2: Appreciate it.
1: So, you're a dad, you've been in South Africa 11 years, but you're also an author.
2: Yes, yes, I love writing, love reading.
1: Tell us more.
2: Big passion of mine. I write children's books, I write books for adults as well. But I look for inspiration anywhere and everywhere, and then I condense it and just share what I'm inspired to share, and hopefully the words that I write inspire others to other thoughts and other things in their life.
1: How long does the process take from conception to publishing?
2: Okay, so in my case, children's book I just finished called Do Sheep Ever Sneeze? Took me 10 days from idea through to digital published book on Amazon, a full 10 days. And I did the illustrations with the help of technology. But yeah, 10 days.
1: Oh, so you go to AI to assist with the tech, because these days anything is possible.
2: Anything's possible. It's about how much you're willing to learn. But which is a bit painful, to be fair. I'm not a young man anymore, so having to learn all this stuff is... It's a bit of a head doer, you know. It's
1: got you, headaches. Got you.
2: But I love it.
1: Steve Rock in studio, Spilling the Tea. What? Where do you find your motivation to do what you do?
2: It's for my kids.
1: The kids. The kids. As a dad.
2: As a dad, yeah. So anything I write, I look at my children and I go, how could I leave something with them of value, learning value, or of purpose in their lives at some point? So my motivation. It's the kids, and I love when they look at the stuff that I've created
1: and they love it,
2: and they love it, or they get it, or they ask questions, or they don't get it and they ask questions. I love the whole process of sharing.
1: 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It happens on a Sunday. 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Any questions? 0829450940.
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Good morning, I'm Anthony Tejeda. The Proteas women's hopes of a T20 World Cup knockout spots in the balance as they face off against India this afternoon. They were finalists at the last tournament with only one win from their three matches so far. Play begins at 3:30. Before that, the West Indies up against Sri Lanka. In rugby, the Springboks have named their 46-man strong squad for the Nations Championship, which includes six uncapped players: Paul de Villiers, Riley Norton, Ruben van Heerden, Carlos Sadie, Vusi Moyo and Yaku Williams. We also see a return of scrum halves Herschel Yankees, who last played for them in August 2023, and Imbros Papier, who played his last test in 2018. They start their campaign against England July 4th at Ellis Park. While Ireland have injury concerns, they'll be without captain Caelan Doris and Tommy O'Brien for their Nations Championship mid-year clashes against the All Blacks, Wallabies and Japan. In football, in the past 12 hours at the FIFA World Cup, we've seen a draw between Ecuador and Curaçao, as well as wins for Germany, Japan and the Netherlands. Your evening encounters will see Spain chasing a first win of their tournament against Saudi Arabia, with Belgium meeting Iran. The earliest of those games kicks off at 6 p.m. While in golf, Wyndham Clark heads into Championship Sunday with a six-shot lead as he closes in on a second US Open title. We have tennis finals throughout Sunday. At the Queen's Club Championship, Francisco Cerúndolo takes on Tommy Paul, while the Halle Open has Taylor Fritz against Frances Tiafoe. Nottingham Open final has Marie Bouchkova up against Emma Navarro, while the German Open sees Jessica Pegula facing Linda Noskova for the title. And the Czechia MotoGP is set for 2 p.m. Ayogura starts from pole position. Anthony Tejeda, Eyewitness News Sport.

0: KFM 94.5. Weekend Breakfast on Edition, 20 minutes away from 10, Sass Falcon. On the way on the other side of 10 o'clock. So you know what we do on a Sunday, right? Between 9 and 10 o'clock. We're wrapping up our conversation with Steve. And it's coming up right now. Steve, it's been absolutely great to have you in studio. 20 minutes away from 10K from 94.5. I've got a message in. I have a message for Steve Rock. I've been following his career for years. Please ask him about his process and inspiration for writing his poetry.
1: Oh.
0: Thank you, Lamise.
1: My process. My process is always paying attention to the things that happen around you in life every day. Inspiration can come from anywhere.
0: Sure.
1: So that's the first thing, is always walk about with a notebook and a pen, which is what I do. And then listen to what comes from within. Really, you know, sometimes you could look at a bird and just think, wow, I wonder how that bird is a bird. Does that bird know it's a bird? You know, and then that leads to another thought. Then you just write down everything. There's something I believe in. It's called vomit copy. It sounds disgusting, I know. Vomit copy is when you write your first draft of anything, it's never going to be any good. And that's okay, because the first draft isn't going to be the last draft. So allow yourself to go through the process of getting better and just write and write and refine and refine, and then see what comes out.
0: Steve Rock, one more from yes. Tony. Steve, it's always been my dream to write kids' books for years. Now we have AI, but I'm scared of legalities and originality. Any tips, please? Tell me, Tony from Milnerton.
1: Okay. Tips for AI, for me...
0: Legalities and originality.
1: Legalities.
0: Yeah.
1: Okay. Well, it's your idea is your idea. I think if you go to AI and you prompt it, give me a story for a kid running down a street, AI will pop you out a story. If you put your name to that story without editing it, that's more of a moral issue for you,
0: sure.
1: I think. If it gives you an idea and you build upon that idea and you make it better from the seed, then it becomes yours. So my legalities, I'm not too sure whether you own what AI writes, but my advice is use it as a tool to get something better. But don't use it as just the resource to promote a book that you haven't even read, or that doesn't come from your soul. Yeah, that's my advice. So just be wary with it. Don't rely on it. It's a tool.
0: 100%. Steve Rock in studio. It's Kay from 94.5. Spilling the tea. Final thoughts, final words. Where do we get your books?
1: You can get my books at about.me/Steve.Rock. All my links are there. I have an Amazon page. It's on Kindle. And over the next week, they'll be available on paperback as well. There's 4 or 5 kids' titles, a couple of adult ones as well. But yeah, just enjoy Father's Day. Enjoy every day.
0: What about your dad? Dad listening, what's dad up to?
1: My parents, they should be listening and hopefully in bed. Hopefully in bed. But yeah, happy Father's Day, Dad. Even though it's different in England. But I'm going to share it anyway because it's South Africa. So yeah, lots of love to my parents and my family.
0: Thank you very much for time. It's been absolutely great to have you here. A lot of great messages coming in. There's a lot of love for you. People asking, are you on social media?
1: I am on social media, and I'm very bad on social media, but at Steve Rock Poet is the Instagram handle, and there's on that about.me/Steve.Rock. You'll find all the links there for all my social media.
0: Spilling the tea, Steve Rock, our guest today. Thank you very much for your time. Enjoy your Father's Day further. And thank you for coming to KFM 94.5.
1: Thank you very much. Happy Father's Day, everybody.
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0: Goodbye. Fleet, fleet, Mr. Woody. 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
3: A very, very good morning to you and happy Sunday. Happy Sunday. Welcome to the show. We have to wish all the fathers a very happy Father's Day today, to all the dads, all the granddads, all the stepdads, all the father figures that's tuning in this morning. We really hope that you're being spoiled and most importantly celebrated today. And for those of you, it's the morning after the night before. How are you feeling this morning? If you were at Vinyl Classic last night, I believe from everything that I've been hearing that it was an absolute belter of a party. The dance floor was packed. The music was pumping, and judging by the socials, it was completely lit. Completely lit. I believe I might have missed an epic night last night. I wasn't there. I went to the ballet instead, guys. I went to go and see Orpheus in the Underworld at Artscape, Cape Town City Ballet, and the Cape Philharmonic Orchestra. Oh my goodness, what a beautiful production. It is the last weekend, and so if you have tickets to go tonight, good on you. If you don't, I'm not sure if you are still available, but if you can bag a seat for today, that is the most wonderful production. But in the meantime, I would love to know, if you were at Vinyl Classic last night, what is your highlight, and are you running in coffee and determination this morning? Stay with us as we celebrate Father's Day and ease into a beautiful Sunday together. The weather certainly is playing along, and of course the music will be the soundtrack to the day. We've got something special coming up for Dad, and all of course the regular stuff coming up in the show. My name is Saskia Falcon. I'm so pleased to be in your company. Let's kick off with the music.

Changing. Kevin Jonas, Sound Changing on KFM 94.5, 12 minutes after 10 o'clock. Hey, how was Vinyl Classic last night? If you went, I'd love to know. I missed the party. I'd love to hear your highlights. Let's just take a look at the weather quickly, guys, because, guys and gals, it's looking like the most beautiful day, but I think there might be some rain on the way a little bit later on. So my favorite weather report, which is on Cape Town, etc., says that Cape Town's set for a mix of sunshine and clouds. It's going to be mostly clear, it says, with a high of 21 degrees. So it's still a beautiful day to get out and about. I mean, how was the weather yesterday and the day before? Just gorgeous. Maybe you want to grab dad and take him for a sundown, a beer somewhere, because I tell you, it's just looking amazing. UV index, they say a moderate level of 7, and going to be a little bit of a westerly wind moving through the Cape at around 11 kilometers per hour. So not too bad, but if you're looking to catch that sunset, it's happening at 5:44 p.m. 0829450940. That is, of course, the studio WhatsApp line. It's where we stay in touch. How's it hanging on your side of the world? What's happening out there? I see I got a message in from Dion in Stullis. Dion's been hitting the pavement already this morning. 7 kilometer run under the belt. Well done, Dion. And you know what, you guys, you're more than welcome to use that same WhatsApp line to send out messages for your dad. In fact, there is something special coming up for dad, which involves messages to dad. So let me tell you about that in just a wee bit, because you have a chance to show your dad some love. And so you can be WhatsApping those messages through to the studio WhatsApp line. All right, 0829450940. Of course, all the regulars coming up in the show today. We've got your Sunday self-care in a minute with Dr. Doss. That's coming up in the next hour. We've also got your Sunday's rewind to see how good the brains are functioning this morning, especially after last night's Vinyl Classic. And then our Feel Great Sunday playlist. I will share that theme with you in just a wee bit as well. Good morning.

0: Ah, oh, distinctively Mikasa and Rocket on KFM 94.5. 27 minutes after 10 o'clock. And it is Father's Day today. A very, very happy Father's Day to everyone who's celebrating. Dad, you're more than welcome. Please send in your Father's Day messages, 0829450940. We want to say happy, happy Father's Day to all the amazing father figures out there. If you're a father or if you are fathering, because there's many of us who are fathering as well, send those messages through. We would enjoy having it.
1: Good morning, Saskia. It's an absolutely beautiful day in Scotland today. I will definitely be outside catching some rays. I would like to say very happy Father's Day to my husband, Ruan. We love you, honey, and we appreciate you. And to all the dads in Cape Town, happy Father's Day. Hope you all have a beautiful day, and everybody in Cape Town have an absolutely beautiful day. Bye now.
0: Bye. Yes, let's celebrate the dads who are dadding.
2: Morning, Saskia.
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2: From the Holy Beach in Sedgefield. I find myself at the Beacon Island Plek for the Father's Day celebration.
0: Nice.
2: It's been for a lovely walk. It is already 24 degrees here. So we are planning on just lying around at the pool and enjoying this beautiful, beautiful place we call our second home. I just want to wish Andre Gouget a beautiful Father's Day. And if it wasn't for him, I wouldn't have had my two handsome sons. So yeah, without fathers, I don't think there would be a world. So happy Father's Day to all the beautiful men out there. Look after your dads, cherish them, love them. Don't go to bed angry with them. Tomorrow's another day. Oh. Cheers for now. Love you guys.
0: Cheers. Say.

0: sage advice. 0829450940. That is the studio WhatsApp line. 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
1: Goeiemôre. Staan vastig. Wil ek vir die mense wat verjaar geluk sê, Johanna Maton, Jolandi Goeieman, Joën Condena, Dino Hendricks, Edwin Hendricks, Roger Kloete, Winston Fransman en Mr. Johnny Taylor. So Anna moet 'n mooi dag hê. Met Saskia tot 2:00, saggies op die oor en kristal helder.
0: And you can do it too. 0829450940. It is Father's Day today, so we are celebrating the dads, and this is your chance to show him a little bit of love. It is 10:30.
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0: Vumala and Realista with Show Me on KFM 94.5. Ahead of that, Adele's Rolling in the Deep as we roll through the morning. Of course, Mr. Mitch Matiana will be in a little bit later on. But in the meantime, we are celebrating dads. You can send through your WhatsApp voice note, 0829450940, celebrating dads on this Father's Day. One person that I know is a fantastic dad is Matt, my favorite Sunday musician. He was teaming up with Triggerfish and they had conspired to bring a fantastic platform to youth for Youth Month. And he sent us a voice note, which I want to play for you because it was a resounding success. So we want to say thank you to everyone that contributed and all the people, all the youngsters who went and put their talent on the stage. We need more platforms like this. And the youngsters, particularly artists, I'm so passionate about the creative arts. I really think it can be the game changer to unlock economic prosperity and opportunities for our kids. And I think they are immensely talented. So I have a lot of time and a lot of love for people who create platforms like this. Take a listen.
1: Sass.
0: Hey.
1: Happy Father's Day to everyone, by the way. But to you, and KFM, and to Tracy, but maybe you. Thank you so much for supporting the kickoff of Launchpad, which we did on Tuesday on Youth Day. It was such a fantastic event. It took off so well. It was packed. We had the lineup that we had planned, and then we had the open mics part. Really, it was just such a great success. We had past students that had just matriculated, had previous bands come and play, then we had solo guitarists jump in and play with the quintet, and people from the community from everywhere. We had people from all over, and it was just fantastic, fantastic kickoff for the launch pad for the open mic youth event. And I just want to say thank you so much, Sass, and thank you, KFM, for sharing that out for us and getting it out to the public. We're going to do more of these.
0: Yay.
1: And the next one will be in August, but we'll keep you posted. But thank you so much, Sass, and to all the KFM dads, happy Father's Day.
0: And happy Father's Day to you too, Matt. That's Matt Ray, Ray with a W, my favorite Sunday musician. Please head over to his Facebook page and give him a follow, because there's tons of information on there, not just about the gigs that he's doing, but these fantastic kind of platforms that he's rallying to put together. And we look forward to hearing when the next one is in August, Matt. In the meantime, you must enjoy whatever it is that the Ray clan is doing to spoil you for Father's Day. And yeah, we love when we give our young people a chance to shine. So keep doing that. 0829450940. If you've got a message to celebrate your dad, please send it through. 0829450940.
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0: KFM 94.5 on the way still before the clock strikes 11. We've got music from Madonna and Sabrina Carpenter, as well as something from Jeremy Loops. We know you love that. We also know we love sending out our shout outs to Dad, celebrating Dad's today. So if you'd like to put him on a pedestal and tell the world about it, 0829450940.
1: Happy Father's Day, Dad. I hope that today's going to be the wonderful day, and thank you for being the best father in the entire world. I could never ask for anyone else, and I'd always choose you in another lifetime, in every lifetime that I have. I would always choose you as my father, because as much as you are so overprotective, you mean the world to me, and I love you a lot.
0: Oh, and that comes with lots of love from Leah. Leah, you didn't mention who your dad is. It's Leah Govender sending out that beautiful message to her dad. Oh, how cute is that? Oh, Leah. In every single lifetime, she said, I'd choose you as my dad. So beautiful. Mr. Govender, you're doing a great job.
2: Good morning, Saskia. 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
0: Hi, Sarah. I'd
2: like to give a shout out to my dad for my dad. Happy Father's Day today. Could you please play, it would make his Father's Day, if you could please play Can't Stop Loving You by Phil Collins.
0: Oh, Sarah, we're not doing shout out music requests for Dad today, unfortunately. But of course, we've got great music on the way, as usual. So that should keep Dad jiving. But what a beautiful message as well, Sarah, all the way from Durban.
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3: We've got 17 degrees, a little bit chilly, but I think we're going to have a lekker day. I want to wish all the dads a happy Father's Day, and especially to my husband, Derek. Happy Father's Day, my love. I love you so much. And Saskia, you must have a lovely day. And I can't wait to hear what the theme is today. Bye.
0: Yeah, I'm going to announce the theme for the Feel Great Sunday playlist in just a wee bit. And it's not for dads, guys. It's because June month, yeah, there's a lot to celebrate in June, and I'll reveal the theme in just a wee bit. Let's get back to the music, though. Madonna and Sabrina Carpenter coming up next.
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0: Jeremy Loops with Waves. I know he's one of your favorites. So, yeah. We often try to book him. He is so busy, though. What a busy guy. And it's because he's so super talented and just nice. Nice. 11 o'clock. And, of course, we open up every single hour with 25 minutes of uninterrupted hits. And at 1 o'clock, that's the Feel Great Sunday playlist. It's curated by you. I'll still tell you what that theme is. It's coming up in a wee bit. This hour, though, we will check in with Dr. Das for your Feel Great, not your Feel Great Sunday playlist. Yes, like girl, focus for your Sunday self-care in a minute. Today, Dr. Das is going to share on moving towards a healthier you for all the dads and the dad figures in our lives. I don't know if she means that figuratively or literally. But always, Dr. Das has got these beautiful snippets as we prepare to go into the week. We're just lovely, digestible snippets of good advice. So that's Dr. Das in our Feel Great in our Sunday self-care in a minute feature, which is coming up in the next hour. Also, we'll continue with your messages to Dad. Yana, am I malting you or what?
1: Hello, Auntie Saskia.
0: Oh, my goodness.
1: My name is Kali. I am from Montiki. And I want my parents to say happy Father's Day. And I am from Liffel.
0: Oh, Alroy. Baie dankie, Kylie. Nicole stuur ook 'n boodskapie sê baie lief vir papa en dit kom van Nicole Rademan. 0829450940, that's the studio WhatsApp line. Let's take one more from Ferdy.
2: Good day, Saskia and the KFM listeners. It's Ferdy here from Hengjing, Macau, Hong Kong. Vickers and I had 2 weeks of solid rain, and today for the first time there is some sunshine. But the better sunshine was brought this morning with a lovely breakfast table made by Vickers for me for Father's Day. So I was really very spoiled, and he left a beautiful message. One thing he remembered that I've taught him is, it's easy to be born a gentleman, but it's hard to die as one. Wise words. Have a lovely day, and thank you once again for the lovely music. We thoroughly enjoy it. And it is 9 days, and then...
0: 9 days, and then it's back home, you know, and that's when the technology kicks me out. But I know that you guys are planning a trip back to South Africa. And I just hope that the weather holds up for you guys. I hope the weather holds up for you guys. 0829450940, that's the studio line. That's where we stay in touch. 25 minutes of Uninterrupts coming your way now.
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0: And that's our first 25 minutes of Uninterrupted Hits. That's how we open up every hour here on KFM Sundays with me, Saskia Falcon. Remember, at 1 o'clock, that playlist is curated by you. I'm going to give you the theme in just a wee bit. But first, fam, I need you to listen up because this is important. If you have a papa, if you have a dad, we are celebrating the dads who taught us the best lessons outside of the classroom. Now, this is how you can win big for dad. Are you ready? Are you listening? Because someone's got to win 10,000 Rand Cape Union Mart voucher. All right? Someone. And it could be you winning it for your dad. This is what you got to do. Are you ready? You got to tell us about the one piece of advice or outdoor hack that your dad has gifted you with, and you could stand a chance to win him a 10,000 Rand Cape Union Mart voucher. It's very simple. To enter, you have to WhatsApp dad to 0829450940 along with your name and your ID number. 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I'm wanting, in that voice note, that one piece of golden advice or that outdoor hack that dad has gifted you with in life. All right, are you ready? 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All right, send it through because we're celebrating the dads who taught us the best lessons outside of the classroom. 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We're also going to be checking in with Dr. Das and little bit of Sage Sunday advice for Self-Care Sunday in a minute. That's also coming up soon.
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0: KOB and Hayley Williams on KFM 94.5. Keep those entries coming in case you missed it. We're celebrating the dads who taught us the best lessons outside of the classroom. And I'm asking you to tell us about the one piece of advice or an outdoor hack the dad has gifted you with, and you could win him a 10,000 Rand Cape Union Mart voucher. To enter, all you need to do is WhatsApp that voice note or that story and the keyword dad 0829450940 along with your name and your ID number. 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But first...
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0: Dr. Das always coming with a sage advice, and today is for the dads. It's on moving towards a healthier you for all the dads and the dad figures out there. Let's take a listen to what Dr. Das has got to say.
3: To every dad and dad figure listening today, happy Father's Day. 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You carry responsibility, you solve problems, you provide, you protect, and you keep going. 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More than that, it helps you stay present for the moments that matter. The school runs, the family dinners, the conversations, the milestones, the memories. So this Father's Day, I want you to challenge yourself. Give yourself 30 minutes, just 30 minutes to move. Start where you are. Walk around the block. Take the stairs. Stretch before bed. Do something that reminds your body that it was designed to move. We believe small daily choices create lifelong health. So Dad, today, celebrate yourself by taking one step, one walk, one workout toward a healthier you.
0: Yep. 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
0: That's right. Today we're celebrating the dads who taught us the best lessons outside of the classroom. We asked you to tell us about the one piece of advice or even an outdoor hack, you know, that your dad has gifted you with, and you could stand a chance to win him a 10,000 Rand Cape Beauty and Mart voucher. All you had to do to enter was WhatsApp dad to 0829450940 along with your story, your name, and your ID number. And gosh, you guys, it was tough to choose. But eventually, this is the one that I chose. Take a listen.
2: The biggest piece of advice, or the most valuable piece of advice that my dad ever gave me, was to approach life with a creating opportunities for an adventure mindset. Whether you take a wrong turn on a road trip or whether you forget a piece of equipment that you thought was crucial, if you approach it with that mindset, you're not looking at a problem anymore. You're looking at a funky solution that's going to create memories no matter which route you take. So yeah, I'm very grateful for it. I'm very grateful for it.
0: Helen, congratulations.
3: Thanks. Yeah, this is very, very unexpected, but very, very, very cool though.
0: I love that because it's all about a mindset, right? And that you can apply in any sort of situation. Has that piece of advice stood you good in the test of time?
3: No, it has. And it's one of those things where if you think of this advice in like a really, really shitty moment where things are just bad and everyone's mad at each other, and then you think of this advice and no one's mad anymore. Then it becomes a way of looking at, like, how can we make this as fun as possible, as weird as possible? It's really
0: as unique as possible. I love that. Yes. Do you want to send a shout out to your dad?
3: Yes, Papa Gerrit, jy weet wie is, dankie net vir alles. You have made my life extremely, extremely special, and I hope this voucher is going to help you guys to prepare for your trip to the Kruger now next week.
0: Oh, so, wow.
3: Yeah, the timing is absolutely perfect.
0: Beautiful. Well, congratulations, Helen, to you and your dad. You've won your dad that 10,000 Rand Cape Union Mart voucher, and I'm going to be in touch, okay, with all of the details.
3: Perfect.
0: Have yourself
3: Thank
0: a
3: you
0: wonderful
3: so
0: day. Bye.
3: Oh, you too. Bye.
0: It is that simple, guys. It is that simple. And some of life's greatest lessons didn't actually happen in a classroom. They happened outside with dad. 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And this Father's Day, Cape Union Mart has the gifts to thank him. 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And of course, if I'm not mistaken, Mitch Matiana will do this all over again. So if you didn't win this time, stick around.
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0: 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Back to the music.

0: Seal and Kiss from a Rose on KFM 94.5 as we meander through the morning. Still playing your shout outs for Dad. And congratulations again to Helen winning her dad that voucher. Mitch Magiana will definitely have another opportunity for you a little bit later on. So do stay tuned. Don't touch your radio dial. Shall we play just one or two more voice notes for Papa that came in? This one was super cute.
1: Hello, Auntie Saskia. My name is Kali. I guess I'm Montiki. And I want my pass happy Father's Day. And I guess I'm really full.
0: Okay, I played that one before. I got that one on repeat because it's cuteness overload. But so is this one.
2: Hello, Daddy Saskia.
0: Hello.
2: My name is Amelie Johnson. And I guess I'm Robinson. And I will let my pass happy Father's Day.
0: Beautiful, beautiful. 0829450940. You can keep it coming through. Jolene also, just a shout out to Hans Human. Happy Father's Day. Thank you for your love, your care for your daughters, Georgia and Issy. You're one amazing dad. I love you from Jolene. And you can keep those coming. It's 7 minutes away from 12 o'clock. Of course, we're going to open up the next hour with another 25 minutes of uninterrupted music and a little bit of Lenny Kravitz and Elaine will get us there.
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Darren here from KFM Mornings. I just want to wish you the happiest of Father's Day today. When you are a dad, days are very long, but the years are extremely short. Enjoy every moment of raising somebody and being a father.

0: Elaine and Shine on KFM 94.5, 2 minutes after 12 o'clock. And we're going to get into another 25 minutes of Uninterrupted Hits right now. Coming up at 1 o'clock when we do this, it's going to be the Feel Great Sunday playlist. Now, that playlist is curated by you. I haven't told you the theme yet. So the theme that we are looking for this morning, the tracks that we're looking for, is because June is not only my birthday month, but June is also Pride Month. Yes, it's the month that we celebrate all the diversity that we have. And, you know, Cape Town is iconic that way. Particularly, I'm broadcasting from Greenpoint and Somerset Road, and we have a rainbow that's painted just down the road, of which I'm most proud, most proud. So it is Pride Month, and I want to celebrate with the songs that make us dance and sing and feel proud. This is dedicated, obviously, to our brothers, our sisters, and all the gender non-conforming humans that we love and we cherish. For the trailblazers, it's for the allies, it's for the dreamers, it's for everyone that believes that being yourself is something worth celebrating. So that's what we're doing for the Feel Great Sunday playlist at 1 o'clock. It is dedicated to Pride. It's dedicated to those songs that make you feel loved, accepted, and it's got a whole lot of attitude that goes along with it. 0829450940. I want you to send in your suggestions because, of course, the Feel Great Sunday playlist is curated by you. But right now, 3 minutes after 12, let's get into it.
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0: Ben Rodriguez at 26 minutes after 12 o'clock, ending another 25 minutes in a row of hits. The next one coming at 1 o'clock is curated by you, and it's the Feel Great Sunday playlist. Very special today because it's June, and all around the world, June is recognized as Pride Month. Now, if you're wondering, ever thought, what is Pride all about? Well, at its heart, it's very simple, guys. It's really about celebrating people to just be free to be themselves. It's about dignity, it's acceptance, equality, recognizing that the journeys of our lesbian, gay, bisexual, transgender, queer, intersex, asexual, gender diverse people who throughout history have actually have to fight really hard just to be themselves, just to live authentically. So it really is just a celebration and a reminder of love, of identity, of community, and of progress. And we're looking for those songs today that are anthems in that space that remind us to just be ourselves. And of course, get onto the dance floor and have a good time. So if you've got a Pride anthem that you want to suggest for our Feel Great Sunday playlist at 1 o'clock, please send it through 0829450940. But first, go
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0: Oh yeah, Sunday's Rewind. Also one of my favorite parts. Hard to choose a favorite. When it gets to this time, this one's my favorite. So this is where I take a snippet of a song. I flip it in reverse. I play it for you. You got to guess the name of the artist as well as the title of the track. It's just a little bit of fun that we have. You send your answers through to 0829450940. And then we reveal the track in about 15 minutes or so, okay? Last week, I think I really stumped you guys. This week, I think it's going to be probably a little bit easier. So take a listen. Easy peasy lemon squeezy, if you ask me. You send your guesses through to 0829450940. You can send a text, you can send a voice note. I do love the voice notes. I'm looking for the name of the artist as well as the title of the track.
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2: KFAM, thank you so much to Jennifer for sending in some updated traffic news. She says she just drove past a truck that's broken down in the Huguenot Tunnel in the direction of Worcester, and it does seem as if traffic is backed up all the way to the entrance of the tunnel. So please note, if you are in that vicinity or going in that direction, that a truck has broken down in the Huguenot Tunnel in the direction of Worcester. Let's go back to the music.
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0: It is Passenger on KFM 94.5 as we're making mincemeats of the morning. Can you believe it's the afternoon already? Happy, happy Father's Day to all the dads out there. And of course, we are collecting your pride anthems because we're curating that beautiful playlist, which is going to play out at 1 o'clock. But in the meantime, we're inside of our Sunday's Rewind and I'm looking for your guesses and you guys have got it. If you missed it, take a listen. Can you guess the name of the artist as well as the title of this track? Easy peasy lemon squeezy. You can send it through to 0829450940 if you know the answer.
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0: It is Doja Cat and Say So on KFM 94.5, 12:45. And at the top of the hour, we will bring you our Feel Great Sunday playlist, which, of course, is this week inspired by Pride. Yes, love. I'm a big ally, guys. I'm a big ally. And I guarantee you it's going to be a sing-along playlist that you are going to absolutely love. Thank you to everybody who's contributing. I love all of the suggestions. We obviously can't fit them all in, but we're going to try to squeeze in as many of them as we possibly can. All right, it is time for us to do the KFM Sunday's Rewind Reveal. Did you get it right? Did you? Go
1: back up now. Go. This is the Sunday's Rewind. We asked you to guess the track. Now it's time to reveal the song. 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
2: Hi, Saskia. I get so excited when I think I've got the song, the Rewind song. Is it D-Light? Groove is in the heart. I hope I'm right.

0: Delight with Groovers in the Heart. Guys, I danced on many a table at Cantina Tequila back in the day on this number. It just makes you feel really good, doesn't it? All right, it is 10 minutes away from 1 o'clock. We will have the Feel Great Sunday playlist coming to you at 1. And of course, this week it is inspired by Pride. Oh, I absolutely love it, and you're going to love it too. So before we get there, though, just a couple more messages to Dad. Remember, you can send your messages to Dad on 082-945-0940. The dads in your life, the dads that you know. This one came in from Sally. She says, I want to send a shout-out to my brother. Happy Father's Day to you, Brother Herbert, and to all the fathers from my church, Uncle Terrence, Roger, Uncle Pocky, Ivan, Clements, Uncle Benjamin. Enjoy your Father's Day. Love you guys lots and lots. And that comes from Sally. And then Leah wanted me to play this again for her dad.
1: Happy Father's Day, Dad. I hope that today's going to be the wonderful day. And thank you for being the best father in the entire world. I could never ask for anyone else, and I'd always choose you in another lifetime. In every lifetime that I have, I would always choose you as my father, because as much as you are so overprotective, you mean the world to me, and I love you a lot.
0: Cute. Leah Govender, I think. Yes, going out to Mr. Govender. Well done, Mr. Govender. She's besotted with you. You must be doing something right. To all the dads who are doing something right, keep doing it. Keep doing it. And we'll be sending your Father's Day messages throughout the day. So please do send those through 082-945-0940.
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0: Oh, my favorite, Miss Whitney Houston, and the greatest love of all. It is 1 minute after 1 o'clock, and we now turn our attention to the Feel Great Sunday playlist. Today, our theme is pride, and we're going to be kicking off with a song that became an anthem for anyone who's ever wanted to break free and be exactly who they are. 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
1: It doesn't matter if you love him or capital H-I-M. 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

0: Oh, this is how we end the Feel Great Sunday playlist today. Our theme was Pride because it's June month. This is the Village People with YMCA Sister Sledge. We are family, Madonna's Vogue, the Weather Girls, it's Raining Men, Eurythmics and Aretha saying sisters are doing it for themselves. Lady Gaga's Born This Way, Diana Ross with I'm Coming Up, and of course, George Michael, my favorite queen, with Freedom 90. Oh, I hope you enjoyed that as much as I did. We'll do it all again next week. Different theme, though. Today was certainly good.
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0: Definitely one of the biggest songs of the year, Sam Fender and Olivia Dean. It's called Rain Me. And it is 43 minutes after 1 o'clock. And, of course, I've got to say my goodbyes at 2. But Mr. Mitch Magiani is in the building, and he's going to take you through the rest of your KFM afternoons. And we are still celebrating dads. So you can still send through your voice notes for dad. And Mitch will have a lovely prize to give away as well.
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0: Magic ends the double play there. Ariana Grande with Thank You next. 8 minutes away from 2 o'clock. And 8 minutes away from Mr. Mitch Machiana coming in. We've still got some Tyler and Zara Larson that'll take us up to that show. And don't forget, he's got some lovely Father's Day gifts to give away as well. I will see you back again on the radio, same time next week, same place. And I do believe I'm staying in for Miss Tracy Lang, who's going on holiday. So I'll see you on mid-mornings on Thursday. Hope you can join. Otherwise, while you're out there in the world, guys, don't forget to be kind. And to the dads, have a super Father's Day.
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it's Darren here from KFM Mornings. I just want to wish you the happiest of Father's Day today. When you are a dad, days are very long, but the years are extremely short. Enjoy every moment of raising somebody and being a father.

It is Robin S. It's called Show Me Love. Welcome to it. It's weekend afternoons in KFM 94.5. My name is Mitch Matyana. Happy Father's Day.

I hope you're doing well. Happy Sunday, in case you didn't know. Listen, no. It's only fitting that today is a special day. I know there are all these incredible dads out there. So I think I need to start Father's Day on the right note. You know what I mean? Maybe with this one.

promise you, I only hear this song on Father's Day every single year. It's Ricardo, I Love You Daddy. Shout out to all the dads out there for stepping up, being those ultimate superheroes and always showing love and support to all the kids out there. And also those who play that father figure role as well. We appreciate you and we're here to show you some love. Okay, listen, lots happening on the show as always. We've got the sports wrap coming your way a little bit later on, where we'll take a look at what's happening in the world of sports around the world. And of course, we've got this week on the internet, where I find something weird and interesting from the internet and I share with you. And of course, we've got an incredible prize coming up. I'm not telling you what it is, but we got a giveaway on this Sunday. Come on, listen. Feel free to take down my number, 082-945-0940. And make sure you send in your, you know, Father's Day shout-outs on the WhatsApp line. Pop me a voice note and show your dad some love on this incredible Sunday.

0: Miss Niall Horan. It is 25 minutes past 5. This is, of course, KFM Weekend Afternoons. 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I'm taking in all your incredible messages for Father's Day on 082-945-0940.
1: 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Brian Sickle, we love you so much.
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0: Shout out to Josh and Zach Sickle who sent that through. Come on now, keep those coming. Listen, it's a warm day out in the Cape, so I hope there's a braai going. And I also hope Dad's not in control of that braai. It's his day off. Okay, I know Sunday comes around. All of a sudden, there's some wood being put together. There's some meat pigs. You're going to have to bride for him today, unfortunately. So you need to get stuck in. I'm sure you've seen him there manning the bride top off with a fork, turning over the meat. Maybe when the starts getting darker, he has a head torch on. So that's going to be your role today. All right, a fork and a head torch. Getting their bride together if you don't have any tongues. Listen, keep those messages coming. And of course, I'm doing my bit, giving you the most music to make you feel great. Happy Sunday, after all. A Griff with Anything on the Way, Michael Bublé home, plus Benjamin Fisher. It's called Stranger. Let's go.
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0: It's our guy, Benjamin Fisher. It's called Stranger. KFM 94.5. Listen, I also went to a little Father's Day brekkie this morning, which was great before coming into work. And as a joke, I did add a Father's Day cup in my gift. I had to. You know what I mean? It's become tradition at this point. You know, get the socks, the underwear, and the mugs. You know, sometimes maybe a handle might break from that mug. Now you know that you have an extra one next to all eight. You know what I mean? You never know when you might need eight mugs. I'm just saying that. All right. But yeah, it was a joke on my side. It was a really cool mug, by the way. That's all I'm saying. Listen, I hope you're having a fantastic Sunday. Of course, feel free to hit me up on WhatsApp, 082-945-0940. It's slightly warm in Cape Town. So the next question is, did you do your laundry? Because I made the same mistake I was meant to do yesterday, did it again today. So I've got a mountain that I need to negotiate with of laundry this coming week. It's going to be difficult, but listen, we're in it together.
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0: It's Sunset Stretch Shop. It's called Show Me Your Love, KFM 94.5. My name is Mitch Matyan. In case you know, last night was the KFM Vinyl Classic Party. If you missed it, you can get a little taste of it on our social media at KFMZA. Go check out the little after movie that we put together. So you know that next year, you don't want to miss out on this. It's one of those ones for the books. It was an incredible night. Everyone came out, got to dance, DJ Ready D on the decks. And of course, DJ Outlaw, Aaron Simpson, on the ones and twos as well. So go get a little taste of that on our socials. And then circle your calendar next year around this time to get involved. It's one of the best parties out there, and you want to be there because KFM keeps doing the things. You know what I mean?
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0: I hope she adds South Africa to her tour. This is Zara Larsson. It's Midnight Sun. Jeez, what a talent, man. And listen, she's doing music with Tyler. So I hope that convinced her to come to South Africa. You know what I mean? Just one performance, Zara. That'd be cool. Listen, it's weekend afternoons. I took a quick peek at what's happening on your roads. Everything does seem free-flowing. But of course, if I've missed anything, please let me know on 082-945-0940. Coming up, we've got an incredible giveaway. 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

0: Coffee teaming up with Celeste. It's called Ready For You. Right here on KFM 94.5. 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

0: It's Lewis Capaldi. 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That's the number you need to squeeze it in. 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

0: Guys, Monarch, it's called Panorama, right here on KFM 94.5. 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
0: Yes, sir, that's what it's about. It's about another winner moment, thanks to Cape Union Mart. Take a listen to this voice note.
3: Hello, happy Father's Day. I wanted to say that the outdoor activity that my dad made sure I'd be able to do was to be able to take myself camping.
0: Class.
3: So he made sure that I could change a tire on the way there, that I could set up my own tent, and that I could braai. And that means everything to do with braaiing. So that is the entire outdoor activity that my dad made sure that I could do from when I was like 12 years old.
0: Catherine, that's so close. Shout out to your dad. That's amazing.
4: I know, he's amazing.
0: Listen, has he dropped you in the middle of the wilderness and said, find your way home yet?
4: Actually, he made me do girl guides and brownies, so someone else did it for him.
0: Oh my word, that is...
4: but he is an absolute legend. Still takes us camping occasionally.
0: Yeah.
4: I wouldn't have learned it from anyone else. So,
0: Big
4: shout out to him. He's an amazing father.
0: Come on. Listen, I'm going to be honest with you. I don't know my way while in the wilderness. So, if I ever get stranded because of your dad teaching you these outdoor hacks, then I can give you a call. Is that a plan?
4: You can help me out.
0: Come on now. Listen, for sending through your voice and congratulations, you've actually won your dad a 10,000 Rand Cape Union Mart voucher. Yeah.
4: No way. Oh my God.
0: Come on. Get through. Come on. That's what we do,
4: God,
0: man.
4: He's actually taking a nap now. I'm going to call him. I'm going to be like, you're not going to believe what I did for you.
0: You're joking. We need
4: you
0: to
4: have made my day. Thank you.
0: Hey, it's only a pleasure. Listen, you need to wake him up and let him know that he's going to be dripped out in that gateway. All right,
4: he's gonna
0: be walking around buying all those amazing things from Cape Union Mart. So shout out to your pops, yeah?
4: Thank you. Shout out to my dad. His name's Oliver.
0: Hey, come on, Oliver.
4: All right.
0: Fantastic.
4: Thank you so much. Thank you, Cape Union Mart.
0: Listen, we got you. Have yourself a great one, yeah?
4: Thank you. I'm gonna keep listening to you on the radio now.
0: Thank you very much, Queen. Come on, there we go. Some of the greatest. Have a lovely day too. 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
1: 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It's called Swim, right here on KFM 94.5. My name is Mitch Makiana. Listen, more some music coming over between now and 4:30 lined up just for you. I've got Luis Fonsi, Justin Bieber with Despacito, No Doubt, the Don't Speak, and of course, Crazy White Boy with What You Do To Me. 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

0: Arnold left in the river, Rachel on KFM 94.5. My name is Mitch Matyana. Listen, coming up, we're going to be jumping into This Week on the Internet, where I'll find some interesting and weird stories. And today's theme is around overstaying. You're welcome. It's coming up next.
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Roger, Dale. 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

0: It's our guy, Ben Rodriguez. It's called One Last Chance. 20 to 5 is the time. This is, of course, weekend afternoons. My name is Mitch Magyana. Listen, we all love a little chaos. Okay, we love a little braai, a little get together, have something on the fire, you know, just for vibes, a little music going, a few cold ones out there. And then the night turns to this moment where it is getting super late now. The drowsiness starts to hit. All right. And you, the host, of course, made sure everyone had a lovely time, some good food around. The vibes were just incredible. And then there's this lingering moment where it's like, all right, so, you know, okay, it was cool. We got together. We broke bread. We have fun. Yeah, what's next? Bed is the suggestion. And I was reading quite a few articles about, you know, navigating those certain scenarios and situations that most of us find ourselves. And it's quite human. Okay, we love inviting people over into our space and, of course, hosting them. And there's no issues with that. But there's that moment where it's like, okay, cool. I'm tired. It's been fun. I need to get some rest. But we're still gathering. And now it's navigating those certain conversations. And also sometimes as a guest, you don't want to feel like, you know, you're overstepping or because the vibes are just so good that you want to just stay there longer. But you can already see in someone's face that, hey, I think I should have jumped in the Uber and got home. You know what I mean? Those certain scenarios, man. But listen, if you are having a gay at this time for Father's Day, well, I hope you enjoy it. Tomorrow is work. I need to remind you, most of us are going to work tomorrow. That's all I'm saying. I'm not saying leave now. I'm saying enjoy the gear, okay? More some music coming your way. Plus, we catch up with the sports wrap next.
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it's Darren here from KFM Mornings. I just want to wish you the happiest of Father's Day today. When you are a dad, days are very long, but the years are extremely short. Enjoy every moment of raising somebody and being

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0: Of course, the sports wrap on KFM 94.5 is powered by Rexona. It won't let you down. So let's kick off with some live cricket action that's happening right now. The Proteas women currently playing their third game in the T20. They've lost one, 1-1, and now they're playing India. That score right now is 126/5. Of course, our girls still need to go out there and bat. Hopefully we can restrict India to an easier total to chase down. And, of course, last night, right here in Cape Town, it was, of course, the final between South Africa and France in that hockey international game. Unfortunately, the boys lost 2-1, but they can be proud of themselves for the showing that they put out right here in the city. So kudos to them. Springboks, of course, started their unofficial campaign with the game against the Barbas. And, of course, SA20, South Africa A also got involved against Zimbabwe, both winning those fixtures. Now, you might be wondering, what's the next Springbok game? Well, you have to wait till the 4th of July. Springbok will take on England in that Nations Championship tournament, which is kicking off for the very first time. Super excited about. Now, taking our way to football, World Cup action, what can you expect? Well, today we've got Spain taking on Saudi Arabia, also Belgium, Iran, and at midnight, Uruguay and Cabo Verde. Of course, with their historic and heroic goalkeeper, who did an incredible job in the first game. 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

Sierra Rico, there's got to be more to life right here on KFM 94.5. What a song. I haven't heard that one in a while. Listen, I took a quick peek at what's happening in your roads. Everything does seem free-flowing, but of course, if I've missed something, let me know. 082-945-0940. On the way between now and 5:30, Spice Girls, Wannabe, Jeremy Loops with Better Together. We've also got Steven Sanchez with Chuck the Money and Kenya Grace with Strangers.

0: It is, of course, Zubin teaming up with Buhle Jeeds called Take Me Home, right here on KFM 94.5. My name is Mitch Makyana. And something that I'm super excited for, it happens every single year, and I get to follow it on social media, is the Tiramisu World Cup. Yes, this happens in Italy every year. And this year, what they're doing is they are allowing people to participate in a 10-kilometer run. And the winner of that run gets unlimited tiramisu. Now, listen, I'm a bit top-heavy, okay? Me and the JoJo Tank got the same build. So I know I'm probably not going to win this race. But a race I would try to attempt to do. And it's got me thinking, what are some of those desserts that maybe you're willing to go the extra mile for? Ones that your eye that's on the table that you're like, Mitch, that one right there? Yeah, I could do some things. Obviously, trifle. Oh, no. Come on. There's others. And I know there's some people who go, yo, Mitch, definitely a trifle. No ways. All those layers. You want extra effort for those layers when there's like a peppermint tart, when there's milk, when there's other incredible treats? What? So let me know. 082-945-0940. Which dessert are you willing to go the extra mile for? The one that speaks to your heart.
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0: It's Charlie Puth right here on KFM 94.5. Listen, earlier I revealed that currently there's a Tiramisu World Cup that's also happening alongside the football one. And they also have added a 10-kilometer race. The winner of the race will get unlimited tiramisu for the remainder of the World Cup. So you can eat as much as you want. So I want to know from you, which dessert will let you go, would you go the extra mile for? All right, 082-945-0940. A few shouts coming in. Sonia popped me a message saying, Mitch, Malva pudding. That is the one. I hear you. I'm more of a peppermint tart type of person. I know some people don't like it, or only around the festive. I can eat it right through the year. I'm just saying. So get yours in. I would love to hear from you. 082-945-0940.
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0: It's topic A7S, teaming up with Shimza to wrap up the show. It's called Missing You. Thank you so much for hanging out with me for the past couple of hours. It's been incredible. Up next is, of course, Grandmaster DJ Ready D. Get in touch on 082-945-0940. Have yourself a beautiful week. 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Mitch McGanna.
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1: Good evening, ladies and gentlemen. Welcome to another edition of KFM Sunday Nights with Grandmaster Reddy D. My humble apologies for the voice. The voice is strained. But, guys, ladies, all I can say is yesterday is one for the books. That's all I'm going to say. It's one for the books. The final classics, the party was something else. Oh my gosh, that's all I can say. Yo, yo, yo, yo. Last night, when I left the studio, everything was on such a high note. There was so much energy. There was so much going on inside the studio because we had our dancers in here. We had DJ Theorek in the decks. I am busy editing the video. So please stay tuned for the video on KFM's pages as well as my personal pages as well. We will be posting it in this week coming, either tomorrow or Tuesday, because there's so much going on, so it takes a little time to put everything together. And then there's some clips I can't even edit. It's just so good to leave it raw and unedited. So I think I'm going to post some of that as well, so people can actually get a sense, you know, of how excited and energetic these dancers are and just the vibe that they brought into the studio. And then with the vinyl classic party, gee, was the place was a packed. And the people went off last night. Yo, so I started my set at 12:30 a.m. So when I was done here, I had to jet back home and then jet back to the gig. And I finished off at about 2 a.m. in the morning. And all I can say is today, I woke up 12:30 this afternoon. My wife let me sleep right through. And when my eyes opened, it was Happy Father's Day. So I want to thank my family. I want to thank my wife. I want to thank my sons. I want to thank my mom, everybody, for making Father's Day truly, truly special. So to all the dads out there, tune in. Gentlemen, I stand up. I salute you. Happy, blessed Father's Day. If you didn't have the opportunity to send your father a message, or maybe you did but you want to do something a little extra on top of that and something a little bit more personalized, send a lekker voice note to dad right here on the show. Send that voice note through to pops and make him feel extra special. We're encouraging that. Send that voice note to your dad. Guys, ladies, I've got back-to-back music coming in. Good evening, Merlin Martin. Thank you so much for tuning into the show. And Merlin says, Happy Blessed Father's Day to you and all the dads, uncles, brothers, and butas tuned into the show. That's a beautiful one, Merlin. Thank you so much. Stay tuned. Enjoy the show, guys, ladies. Let's do this. What a blessing it is to come in here and to be able to do the show on Father's Day as well. And my day has been epic so far, full with nothing but blessings. And I am sitting here with a heart filled with gratitude.

0: Send us your Father's Day messages on our WhatsApp line, ladies and gentlemen. Send us a voice note. And here's something for the dads that are no longer with us. This Father's Day, in fact, this Father's Day, we speak your name with love and carry your memory like sunlight in our hearts. Though your chair may stand empty, your lessons, laughter, and strength remain. You are the voice in our courage, the wisdom in our choices, and the love that time could never take away. We miss you deeply, we honor you proudly, and we thank you for every moment shared. Gone from our sight, but never from our hearts, today and always, we remember you. Every night I fall asleep, and this a dedication to all the dads that are no longer in this realm with us. Guys, ladies, this is KFM Sunday Nights with Grandmaster Eddie D. And it's amazing and a great blessing to have the show on Father's Day. So keep those Father's Day messages coming through. And thank you so much for tuning into the show. I got a message coming in from Lorette and it says, Happy Father's Day to the best dad, Johan Steenkamp. We love you so much. Thanks for everything you do for us. That comes from Lola, Jess, Steve, and Reno. Good evening, Gail. How are you doing?
1: Oh, good evening, Grandmaster Eddie D. That is beautiful. I'd like to also dedicate this song to all the parents, to all the children that don't give their dad the time of day. And that's The Living Years by Righteous Brothers. All the dads have a good evening. Bye.
0: Thank you so much for your message. En hier is ons het Chomi van die plaas. Nancy Roempau gaan het saam met u.
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0: How are you doing?
1: Hey, Grandmaster AD. I mean, yo, my dad used to be, he passed away, but he used to be into singing, playing guitar, singing, and I want to dedicate this to my dad. Please play. Please play the song. All right. Please play Snotkop.
0: Snotkop. We'll see if we can find some Snotkop on an evening like this. I got a message coming in that reads, please wish my hubby Faisal Frederick from Skaapkraal a happy Father's Day. I didn't catch the listener's name over there, but the profile says Antas Toys. Guys, ladies, keep those messages coming through. I will certainly share your messages in a short while.
2: Hey, Glenn William.
0: Oh wow, Glenn William.
2: For Father's Day, can you please play the biggest part of me, please? To all the fathers outside there. Every Father's Day to everyone will be a father, will become a father.
0: That's a nice message. Thank you so much for sharing that. Wishing all the fathers and those that are yet to become fathers as well. That's beautiful. Thank you so much. Guys, ladies, stay tuned. We're going to pay the bills. We're coming back with more music. And I am looking forward to more of your messages rolling in as we wish our dads a happy Father's Day. And especially to the dads that are no longer here, but they've moved on. We remember them as well. Guys, this is what it's all about. On a Sunday. Yihanos.
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0: Good evening, Grandmaster. This is Kobus here. First of all, I just want to thank you for those beautiful words. Unfortunately, I also had a father that's no longer with us.
1: Not sure what happened to the message over there. Let me see if I can bring it back quickly. This is KFM Sunday Night with Grandmaster Eddie D, and we are celebrating our fathers, the ones that are here and those that are no longer with us.
0: Good evening, Grandmaster. This is Kobus here. First of all, I just want to thank you for those beautiful words. Unfortunately, I also had a father that's no longer with us. But tonight I want to dedicate a song to all the fathers that don't have a child, that maybe lost their child, you know, in their lives. If you could please play a song from Steve Hofmeyr, Pansion. That's the perfect song for those lonely fathers tonight. Thank you so much for a wonderful show.
1: Thank you for your message, sir. I actually looked to see if we had the song. Unfortunately, not this evening, but I do have this one.
2: Happy Father's Day to

0: Father's Day. Good evening, Justin, all the way from the Strand. Thank you for tuning in. Happy Father's Day. Merlin, thank you once again for being there. Hey, Barney, yes, sir. We are all in our fields up in here this evening. Ms. Zal's tuned in, and the message reads, Happy Father's Day to Anthony Kruger. He is the great father to his kids. He should drive safely and remember, we love him. From Nizal Nazo, Western Cape Sedgefield is in the building. Good evening, Easy C. How are you doing, sir?
1: Yo, yo, Mr. Redigui. Easy C is here. Happy Father's Day to all the fathers that are present, you know, as being there through thick and thin. Yeah, yeah. Keep it up. Don't give up. Yeah, yeah.
0: Yeah, yeah.
1: Can't wait for the mix, my Z, man.
0: It's coming,
1: yes,
0: it's coming, sir.
1: We're doing a crow, you know?
0: That's Easy C for everybody tune in. And then I got this voice note coming in from M. Brown.
2: Hi, Dave. I just want to wish my daddy a happy Father's Day. We love you so much. Thank you for everything that you do.
3: Hi, I'm Caitlin. Please say happy Father's Day to my dad. I appreciate you so much. We love you.
0: Beautiful, beautiful messages coming in.
4: A very, very special Father's Day greeting to my beloved dad, my wonderful husband, and all the fathers out there. Thank you for your love, guidance, sacrifices, and strength. Today we celebrate and appreciate everything you do. We also remember and honor the fathers who are no longer with us, but remain forever in our hearts. Wishing all fathers a blessed and beautiful Father's Day.
0: Wow, ladies and gentlemen, keep those messages coming in. Shane, so sorry to learn about what happened to your friend. We are definitely keeping him in our prayers. And Shane is definitely thinking about his friend, Mark. Good evening, Nicola. How are you doing?
5: Good evening. This is Nikki from George. Just want to wish my dad, Gavin, a very happy Father's Day. Thank you for always being there for us. Thank you for all the support. And thank you for a lovely day with lack of food, lack of vibes. We love you so much. From Nikki, Etienne, Emlyn, and Holly.
0: Thank you for listening in.
6: Evening. Good evening to all the fathers, the daddies to be. Yeah, this morning, man. I woke up and I'm all alone here working. My family is far from me. And I felt so sad. I really felt sad because I'm gonna have, nobody's gonna cook a lunch for me or prepare something for me. But you know what I did? I thought of all the fathers that don't have fathers anymore. Everybody who don't have daddies or fathers anymore. And I called my father. I called him via video call, and we had a liquor talk. And you know what? Just for talking to him and knowing he's there, he's still part of my life. I could go through the day. I didn't care having not a meal when I got home. I went to spa and I bought me a meal.
0: Wow.
6: So I want to tell all the daddies out there, we are proud of you. And if you don't have a daddy, be strong and remember all the good memories that you had together.
0: Wow. Thank you so much for that really, really beautiful and inspiring message, sir.
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Mr. Know It All by Teddy Swims. Wow. The music's always soulful. I love Teddy Swims. Guys, ladies, thank you so much for listening in and for sending through all

0: And the messages are just rolling in. I got one from a profile that reads, FJ, a happy Father's Day to my guy Mahir Joseph. Thank you for entertaining all our shenanigans and ensuring that we all have so much more. We love you loads. From the walking installments, Kaltumia and Muhammad Yusuf. And of course, your crazy wife, Fazlin. Wow. Guys, ladies, thank you so much for honoring the dads and for getting on board with the show this evening.
1: Wow. Are you going to play my message?
0: Absolutely.
1: All right. To all the fathers out there, I'm also a father, and I've lost a father. But, you know, whatever my father taught me, I can never, never get that. So to all the dads that are in heaven, happy Father's Day.
0: Nice one, sir. Thank you so much. Liesl Klute, thank you so much for your beautiful message. Liesl says, hey, Grandmaster Eddie, thank you for remembering those dads that are no longer with us. Like my father, KFM plays through his radio now, and I have his Bible. It was a beautiful words that you read about fathers. Thank you so much for tuning in, and thank you for always sharing your thoughts with us. You are appreciated.
2: For the mix, I'm waiting for the mix.
0: This gentleman is waiting for the mix.
2: Hi, good evening, DJ Reddy D.
0: Good evening, sir.
2: I'm a trucker from Worcester on my way to Upington.
0: You'll be safe.
2: Happy Father's Day to all the fathers out there. And may they have a blessed day. Yeah. And I'm waiting for the mix. I'm waiting for the mix. I'm in the house.
0: Nice one. The mix is on its way.
2: I'm safe here.
0: I say, please be safe on the road, sir, and thank you for tuning in.

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1: KFM Sunday Nights with Grandmaster Eddie D's. What it is, ladies and gentlemen, to everybody on the roads traveling, please be safe. Lizzie, thank you so much for your powerful message, and this definitely needs to be considered. Thank you. Lizzie says, happy Father's Day to all the single mothers as well. They also step in as fathers. Absolutely, I'm with you on that. Thank you so much to all the powerful women that also assume those roles as well when there's no longer a dad in the picture. Thank you so much, guys. Ladies, it is time for the mix. The people's been waiting. Everybody's ready. This is our special Sunday night feature. And we're definitely going to turn up the heat and turn up the vibes and the tempo for everybody, because I know people's be like, hey, we're waiting for the mix. We're waiting for the mix. And just word on the street, whenever I bump into people, everybody's like, you're ready, D, the Sunday mixes. This is why we are here. This is the vibes. And thank you so much for always being out there. Guys, ladies, turn up the volume. Let's do this. And yours truly is about to wreck the decks in 5, 4, 3, 2, 1, let's go.
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1: So keep your messages coming in. You can party with us on our WhatsApp line, ladies and gentlemen. That's right. Let's have a little Sunday evening party as we celebrate our dad.

0: KFM Sunday Night with Grandmaster Eddie D. Always a music experience. Hey, Merlin Martin is still setting the WhatsApp line alight with his phenomenal emojis and gifts and all the messages coming through. Guys, ladies, thank you for partying with us. This is how we conclude the mix. Ronel van Rensburg. All good, I hear you, Ronel. You know that music will always remedy the situation. Every single Sunday we bring you a mix, ladies and gentlemen. We party hard, we go into the R&B zone sometimes. We keep it soulful, we keep it moving. Saturdays we go deep into the party zone. Sundays, we add a little bit of that smoothness. We throw a smooth layer over the mix. But we still keep you in the groove. We keep you singing. And that's the whole vibe right there. Guys, ladies, thank you so much for tuning in. Remember to keep those messages coming. Let us know who you are, where you're from. Send those shout-outs if you didn't get your dad message in. Let's do this. We're going to pay the bills. We're coming back with some more phenomenal music. And you know, this is what we are doing out here. We are building our Sunday party squad 1 week at a time.
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0: feeling me? 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Let's make a bet. Cause I...
1: Oh, Dad. Hey Dad, it's Darren here from KFM Mornings. I just want to wish you the happiest of Father's Day today. When you are a dad, days are very long, but the years are extremely short. Enjoy every moment of raising somebody and being a father.

0: This is our very own Mr. Evie Inglis. Over and over. And you're tuned into KFM Sunday Nights with Grandmaster Reddy D. Thank you for keeping it on lock, ladies and gentlemen. We gave you some Justin Timberlake. We gave you Giveon, Ami Faku, you name it. We stacked it up. And we still got tons coming your way. Righto, my ladies, my gentlemen, this is what it's all about. Sure, so we're going to keep the music flowing. We're going to keep it going back to back, of course. And keep your messages rolling in. Thank you once again for always being there and always staying tuned. Johan Boris, thank you so much for sharing a song with me, and I got really tuned into the show as well. Thank you for your message. You are appreciated.
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Master Eddie D. This is Mr. Cyril Rose, all the way from the beautiful town of Caledon. Yes, I'm enjoying the music. The DJ is hot. And I'm telling you, you are fit for purpose because you're behind the decks. And all we have to do is just sing along because today it was Father's Day and the DJ is hot. So what we need is a hot song. That song goes like this. Ole, ole, ole, ole. You're feeling

Continue singing, sir. But while you're singing, please be safe. Making it hot for Father's Day. KFM Sunday nights, we always pack a surprise up in the show, ladies and gentlemen. Yes, if you want to sing, if you want to dance, send us the voice note and let's make it hot. Hijanos. Yes. Or San Kelly then too.

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0: Tegan with Locked You Down. KTM Sunday Nights. And we get busy with so many vibes and flavors. Thank you, Lucha, for your beautiful message. You are most welcome. Lucha says thanks for the awesome songs tonight. You are most welcome. And then, of course, thank you so much to Anthony for the Father's Day message. Happy Father's Day to you, too. And then this gentleman that was on the road driving to Caledon, this guy was super excited about the bangers that were dropping early on.
1: Mr. Reddy D, this mix is hot, man. I'm telling you, Mr. Reddy D, KFM 94.5 on Prime Media com came alive on a Sunday night. This is what we need.
0: Please be safe, sir. Thank you so much. Thank you.
1: There we go. The fire brigade is on his way.
0: Absolutely. Sure, we bring the heat from Fridays already. Fridays at 6 p.m. on the flash drive. That is when my first mix kick in. And then on a Saturday, gee whiz, we raise the roof big time. Guys, ladies, for those didn't catch our activities that's happening during Youth Month, keep your eyes peeled on for the social media post that is coming out with regards to all the energy and the vibes that the youth brought into the space last night. We had a group of dancers.

0: and I thought we needed to do this Youth Month. I will be putting the video together. I'll probably start posting tomorrow and maybe throughout the course of the week. There's just too much good little pieces and good content pieces that I've thankfully managed to capture. And I think I'm just going to post a series of that. And last week, we also had our first crew come in called G-Squared. And I'm super excited about the weekend coming as well. So that's happening on Saturday. And then, of course, on the Sunday, we all get back into the zone. We'll be smooth things out.
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0: beer. Love your show, love your show. Keeping me company. Beautiful, beautiful music. Using beautiful messages going out there to all the dads. I would like to dedicate a special song to my late dad, Silverhead Dad, Daddy of Mine by Jim Reeves. And to all the dads out there, happy Father's Day. I know it's tough to be a dad nowadays, but we can do it, dads. We can do it. Let's go. Let's go get it.
1: Absolutely.
0: Happy Father's Day.
1: Same to you, sir. Thank you so much for tuning in. And please be safe while you're out there taking the long road. 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

Ladies, gentlemen, thank you so much for tuning in to KFM Sunday Nights this evening. Thank you so much for all the messages. Thank you, thank you, thank you. I will catch you on the airwaves this coming Friday, Saturday, and back again Sunday. Merlin and crew, thank you so much. A blessed, blessed, blessed evening further, and a week ahead as well. Guys, ladies, please stay tuned to the social media pages. That is DJ READYD, DJ Ready D. On all the social media platforms, I'll be sharing tons of content with you, as well as KFM's platforms as well. So you'll be able to catch up on all the action that went down on the weekend past, and you can kind of get a sense of what is coming in the very near future as well. Ladies and gentlemen, I leave you with a triple play. I got some massive songs lined up. You do not want to miss this. And on this really awesome note, I say peace, love, and blessings to each and every one of you. Take care. Grandmaster Reddy D have officially stepped out of the building. One love.

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1: Hell of a moment, hell of a start. 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
1: The new rugby schools list that has come out, highest ranked rugby schools, factoring all things, under 14s, under 15s, under 16s, and the first team, all together. The top 20, which province do you think wins?
2: Western Cape.
1: Yeah. Of course it does. 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The Western Cape has 1, 2, and 3.
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2: 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Smashing it in netball as well.
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